times like these, you gotta just keep on moving. Times like these, you gotta just keep on dancing. Times like these, when everyone's trying to stop you, don't look down, just turn around and set it free.

0: are the arrogant, but there's the kingdom of their own company. Blessed are the superstars, for the magnificence in their light, we understand better our own insignificance. Blessed are the filthy rich, for you can only truly own what you give away, like your pain.
1: J'étais expert dans l'art de la fugue.

Look around. Little girl just hears a sound. 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

the whistling train. Today is a day of the blowing rain. A one-way train ticket, a one-way life ticket.

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